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This Friday, we are giving away third row tickets.

kicking it with my boy Luke. For the 9-3, you know what I'm saying? Cause we will be knocking the boots. G.I., Shazam, Dino. They gon' do a little something for you real sexy like, you know what I'm saying? Hey, yo, check the verse.

Dallas Cowboy cheerleaders are some of the biggest cheerleaders in all of professional sports? Well, with their documentary coming out on Netflix, there are a few rules that Dallas Cowboy cheerleaders must adhere to. No visible tattoos. Glitter eyeshadow is a no. They cannot be anywhere alcohol is served or attend parties. They have to be in full hair and makeup every day. And they must say, yes, ma'am. How about them Cowboys?

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T.I. recently did an interview on the Joe Budden podcast about the Versus battles, and he has been asking for one against 50 Cent, but he's changed his tone. He said the Versus battle, they're for poor people.

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Here we are decades later. The sentiment is still the same. 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

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It's Antoine Terrell here. Thank you so much for allowing me to be a part of your Tuesday. Tomorrow, high of 82, partly cloudy. Just remember, we have no clue what anyone else is going through. So let's be kind to everyone. We love you. It's the R&B Vibe.

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And I help with the lease. 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
1: Yeah. We're doing this with all the ladies. H-Town boys. Kicking it with my boy Luke. For the 9-3, you know what I'm saying.

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0: I sure will. Good morning, everybody. You are listening to The Voice. Come on, dig me now. One and only, Steve Harvey, got a radio show. Man, oh, man, oh, man. Whew. Hey, you know, today, I just want to say something that I don't think I've ever shared this way before. The title is very simple, and that is, it's been worth it to me. You know, I just kept thinking that this morning, that it's all been worth it to me. And what I mean by that is this relationship that I have with my Heavenly Father, it's been worth it to me. I can't even tell you the value that it has had in my life. I can't tell you how it's helped me to understand not only my purpose, but to better understand my past. That's critical, man, because I'm grateful for that, because so many people can't get beyond their past, an event, a set of circumstances, some calamity that besets them. Maybe it's been grief, something, but it ties so many people up. It's been so worth it to me. It's been worth having someone to go to when no one else was there. Do you understand what I'm saying? It has given me a place to go when no one else has been there. Oh, hey man, we pulling for you. Hey man, hang in there. Hey man, keep your head up. All of that. But I gotta tell you, man, you get yourself in some circumstances and situations in this thing called life when no one can help you but God. When the only person that could possibly understand or know what you're feeling is God. The only person that'll sit there with you through it all and understand everything about it has been God. It's been worth it to me, man. It's been worth it to me. It's been the biggest improvement in my life. I mean, man, as I look back over my life, man, forming a strong bond with God has been the most beneficial thing to me. You know, these things you read in writings in the Bible or whatever you're reading. You know, when you read scriptures and things of that nature, it's been around a long time. It holds so much truth to it. I mean, man, it's like, how could this have been written so long ago and still pertain directly to today? I mean, that's amazing. That is amazing to me. That has to be God at work to have written something so complete, so dead on point that if you read it today, it means exactly what pertains to today. That's amazing, man. That's why my spiritual walk, it's just worth it to me. And I keep saying it's worth it because if you sitting out there and you tripping like I was tripping, deciding, nah, let me do it. I got a few more things I want to do. A couple more girls I want to holler at. Couple more things I want to get into. I got a couple more deals I want to do. I got a little bit more dirt I want to roll up on me a little bit first before I, man, I wish I had known. I really wish I had understood exactly what forming a relationship with God would do for me. It's been worth every person who out there who hating on me that don't even know me. It's because I have a relationship with him that I'm fine with that. I don't care for it, but it ain't gonna stop me though. See, because I know for a fact that haters make you greater. I know for a fact that haters validate your mere existence. I know for a fact that half of them is out of envy and jealousy because of something you're doing that they wish they could do or they want credit for. So they just, anything, all that, bam. And now you just all over the place with people. Man, I'm so grateful for this relationship that it has not allowed outside influences that do not have my best interests at heart to throw me off course. It has just been worth it. And if you're sitting out there and you're wondering about the benefits of it, I can't even tell you what it's like to know that when bad things are happening to me, the calming peace that I feel, that I know that that's going to be all right too. That I know that this too shall pass. That I know in my heart of hearts, man, that there's got to be a reason for this. And if I can just hang on in there, he going to unfold that for me and he going to let me see it. But the number one thing I always know is I'm going to survive this one too, that this too shall pass. It has been worth it to me, man, to have this thing called faith, which is the belief in things that you cannot see. And to know, man, along the way that, oh my goodness, man, even though I don't know what's next, or even I'm not really sure about the next step, I do know for a fact that some more is coming. I do know for a fact, it is a fact that God will take care of me. It is a fact that he will never, ever leave me or desert me. If I just stay here where I'm supposed to be, he's coming. The Calvary's coming over the hill. He coming over the hill. And when he come over that hill, he going to wipe out all this mess down here that's trying to hurt me. That I don't have to worry about my enemies anymore. That my enemies that are all around, you can surround me. You can shoot all the arrows you want. That's not to say that none of them ain't going to come close. And I ain't going to say that, you know, I ain't going to be a little under some pressure, a little nervous about being shot at so hard. But at the end of the day, I know this for sure. Ain't none of them going to stick in me. You can shoot them, but ain't none of them going to stick in me. No matter what you do, no weapon formed against me. Nothing. You can't do nothing with me, man. I'm so cool. It's been worth it for me, man.
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1: If you're not a certified prankster and this is not what you do for a living, you should not be jumping into this. 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
3: Certified.
4: That's interesting.
2: 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What, Steve?
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5: 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The king of pranks?
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5: Like he a doctor certified.
3: They have a graduation time.
2: Yeah. 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
1: All that. Get certification, man. All of that.
3: Man, if you got certified to prank.
1: We got a prank union and everything, man.
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1: Man.
5: Goodness.
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4: Ladies and gentlemen, boys and girls, providers, improvisers, orchestra conductors, those of you who own a major Fortune 500 company, if you are a billionaire, if you have been involved in the space program in any way, if you have ever dreamed of landing on the moon, I'm talking to you this morning. My message to you is simple. Without God, you are nothing. So come on over here with the rest of us and realize that. And we can all get along a whole lot better. Without God, you are nothing. I don't care what you've become, what you aspire to be. If you don't have God, man, it ain't worth a hill of beans. Wow. Ain't God good? I thought it was. Didn't you think so too? Can you be convinced any otherwise? Nope. Let's do it then. Welcome to the ride, y'all. Shirley Strawberry, Carla Pharrell, Mississippi Monica, and the legend that is Nephew Tommy Jr. still out. Pray for Jr. Anybody today got something you want to ask or what's on your mind? Anybody?
23: Nephew?
24: Well, I got something too.
4: Yeah, go ahead, Carla.
24: If money wasn't an issue, what would you do with your time?
4: Bass fish and golf.
23: What he does every day.
25: Doing that anyway.
23: Yeah.
4: Yeah, yes. But I'd be doing a lot more of it because I wouldn't be in here. Yep.
24: That's it. Just fishing and golf all day, every day.
25: That's a beautiful thing.
4: If money wasn't an issue.
24: Yes.
4: I'd go on a 8-week yacht trip, an 8-week yacht trip every year.
23: Where?
4: 8 weeks.
25: All 2 months on the water.
4: Croatia, south of France, French Riviera, Spain. I do that. And then get off the boat and go play some more golf and fish.
23: Fish.
4: I'm not really good at golf. Let's be honest. You know, I see all these cats, Kevin Hart, challenging everybody, you know.
25: He play like that?
4: No, I mean, he's not good.
23: But wait, you talk about Croatia and the south of France. I remember when you just went to Vegas. And that was fabulous to you.
24: You don't even talk about that no more.
4: The Lord made me see my ways a little bit better, and he said,
0: oh,
4: you continue this, you will not be going to heaven. And it didn't take me long to figure that out. So, yeah, I had to cut Vegas out. I don't go that much at all. I would like to go back this year. Maybe I'll go to Vegas this year.
0: Okay. All right.
24: So we got it. Traveling, golfing, and fishing.
0: Yeah. That's it. What else That's is it. There? I'm All right. Coming up at 32 minutes after the hour, we will hear from the nephew as he runs that prank back right after this.
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3: The head of the United Nations Nuclear Agency says inspectors will visit Iranian nuclear enrichment sites, a key part of the interim U.S.-Iran deal. IAEA chief Rafael Grossi made the comments today in Japan, saying the visits are going to happen. Yesterday, Iran and the U.S. disputed whether bombed sites would be inspected, a critical issue since the deal calls for Iran's uranium stockpile to be reduced from highly enriched levels. Search teams looking for missing Washington and Lee alumnus Ian Schrager have a new area of focus, a possible sighting in Peru's Ogaste Mountain region. Traeger's mother says teams are now searching from both sides of the mountain. Traeger was last heard from May 13th while hiking in the Cusco region. If extensive searching turns up nothing, Michelle Ludwig says the case could shift to an abduction investigation. A Floyd County family is getting a new lease on daily life. Purple Heart recipient Tristan Brown and his wife, Marilyn, have struggled for years with an unreliable well on their rural Willis property, often rationing water just to do laundry. Local partners, including Roar Well Drilling and CMC Supply, are installing a new system this week through the Water Boys Hometown H2O program. Brown says the new well means stability and hope. I'm Ian Price, and that's the news.
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4: It is time now for the nephew to run that prank back. What you got for us, Neff?
5: I love me some Kirk Franklin. Man, Kirk did a little push-up challenge, and Kirk ain't no joke. Let me tell you something. Kirk.
4: All right.
5: Kirk is in shape.
3: Mm-hmm. You think you can challenge him?
4: The answer is no, Carla.
3: Thank you, Shirley.
5: Hold on, Shirley, now. Wait a minute, now.
4: You see how long it took him to answer?
3: Right.
4: He went all around.
5: I could do 50 nonstop. Thank you.
4: Okay.
5: This is for the praise dancers out there. All you praise dancers, come on. Here we go. Cat down.
6: Hello.
7: This is the day that the Lord has made. Let us rejoice and be glad in it. How you doing? I'm looking for Sister Tanya.
6: This is Sister Tanya.
7: Sister Tanya, this is Brother Fuller from the church. How are you?
6: Oh, I'm well, Brother Fuller. How are you?
7: I'm good. We wanted to give you a call about the praise dancing that's at the church. First of all, I wanted to really show you how much you're doing a great job over there with the praise dancers, and you definitely do a great job on every third Sunday that you guys actually perform. Everybody seems to really like it.
6: Well, thank you. What can I do for you today?
7: There is a bit of a situation with, it's been brought to our attention. We actually had a small gathering, a little meeting about it, and I've been elected to actually give you a call.
6: And who is this again? I'm sorry. Who are you again?
7: Brother Fuller.
6: Uh-huh. And who had a meeting?
7: Some of the brothers at the church and pastor actually sat in for a moment on it, and I was actually elected to actually just give you a call. Nothing that I don't think we can't get rectified and move on smoothly as we normally do. But I just think we wanted to reach out to you and kind of make you aware of it if you don't mind.
6: Okay. And what things are those?
7: Sister Tanya, has any of the praise dancers before they became praise dancers was any of them strippers?
6: I beg your pardon.
7: Was any of the praise dancers that

0: if you were looking through the gyrating eye.
1: No, no. Well, see, a couple of these girls, we can point them out. A couple of them have strip girl tendencies, evidently, because some of them have been driving.
0: Strip girl tendencies. You know what? Sir, I think we need to complete this call. Perhaps I need to call Bishop and speak to him myself because, you know, I don't know what you do all day, but I have a real job, and I'm sitting here holding a conversation in my office about gyrating strippers in the church. Are you kidding me?
1: Ma'am, listen. Now, here's a couple other things that they're talking about. Some of the girls' feet are real ashy when you all are performing, and they want to see if maybe you can. I don't know. Maybe I don't know if y'all need the grip or whatever that y'all don't put lotion on. We're not sure what that is. As well as the toenail polish. Everybody has 3, 4, 5 different designs and everything. Is it any way y'all can be in unison with your toenail polish? But the most important thing is the gyrating during the dance routine.
0: I don't know what your feet look like. I don't need you calling me, talking to me about my girls, their feet, their nail polish. Perhaps your mind should be on Jesus instead of on them. How about that?
1: I don't have time.
0: I don't know what your problem is.
1: It's hard for my mind to be on Jesus when somebody's shaking their butt at the church. Now, that's the problem.
0: And you know what? Look, I'm at work. Now, I'm trying to keep a work tone. You gonna make me curse up here. Now, let me tell you something. Don't call me anymore. I will deal with Pastor. If he has something to say with me, he can say it to me personally. But I'm done with this conversation.
1: Are you going to deal with the gyrating is what we want to know. Maybe, you know what, it just hit me. Maybe you're one of the ones that's doing the gyrating.
0: Look, let me tell you something. My girls ain't doing no gyrating, and neither am I. Now, I am done with this conversation. Do you understand me?
1: But listen.
0: I'm done.
1: Are you done with the gyrating? That's
0: done.
1: What we want to stop. So we can't praise the Lord if the booties is shaking.
0: You know what? Sir, look, I got to go to work. I got to go. Now, again, I don't know what your issue is. It sounds to me like you have an issue with gyrating booties. I have not heard so much gyrating booties in one conversation in my entire life. Now, my mind is set on Jesus. I don't know what your mind is set on.
1: Well, Sister Tanya, before you was a praise dance ministry, over the ministry, did you ever used to strip?
0: No, I didn't do no stripping. Now, did your wife do any stripping? Did your mama do any stripping?
1: Wait a minute, man.
0: You heard what I said. You heard what? How you like when somebody called you and asked you if your mama did some stripping? How you like that? I got
1: you. You know what I want to know? When is the next rehearsal? That way I can come and pick out who it is that's doing
0: No. You don't have any business at my rehearsal. I don't want to see you at my rehearsal. I don't want to see any parts of you in my rehearsal. If I see you near one of my girls, I swear I'm coming up to you myself. Do you understand me?
1: We need to find out who's doing that gyrating.
0: You need to stay your butt in your own house.
1: And I'm glad y'all ain't dancing when the plate is being passed, because ain't no telling how you act with them wands coming through that.
0: You know what? That's it. You call me disrespecting me. I'm at work. I can't even handle this anymore. You know what? Don't call me no more. Don't look at my girls no more. Matter of fact, come near the church and see what I got for you.
1: I want to know, is you going to stop the gyrating?
0: I'm not going to do it.
1: Who you think you talking to like that? You're supposed to be a minister.
0: I'm done listening to you. Now I'm getting ready to go.
1: Well, I got one more thing to say to you before you leave.
0: Now, you ain't got a thing to say to me. I said I was done.
1: And I said I got one more thing to say. Is you listen?
0: You know what, man? Get off my phone.
1: I'm going to say it anyway. This is Nephew Tommy from the Steve Harvey Morning Show. Your entire praise ministry congregation, all your girls, got me to prank phone call you.
0: Oh, I'm a cutie. For real? Oh. Oh, they got me cursing on the radio. I think I'm going to have it.
1: Hey, I got one thing to ask you, Tanya. What is the baddest radio show in the land?
0: Nobody else but the Steve Harvey Morning Show.
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1: Coming up at the top of the hour in entertainment news, celebrities pay tribute online to legendary music mogul Clive Davis, who passed away at age 94. Jay-Z received backlash from his new business deal with Target, but many say it's selective outrage. We'll get into that. Also, Peabo Bryson's private homegoing service was Monday in Atlanta. That is all coming up at the top of the hour, but right now it is time to ask the CLO, our Chief Love Officer, Steve Harvey. All right, this one's from Kelly in New Haven. Kelly writes, my girlfriends and I are going on a cruise. One of the girls can't afford a cabin by herself, so she asked if I'd room with her. I said absolutely not, and now she's mad. Why do broke people try to make you feel guilty when they can't use you?
2: Well, see,
3: she put it out there, dude.
2: Well, first of all, the line that you said, why do broke people
1: make feel
2: as
1: guilty.
2: Though... make you feel guilty or true and you won't let them use you. I didn't really care for that line because I think we've all been in the position where we were unable to do something. Now look, y'all got a group of
1: right.
2: girls. Everybody's not equal. Y'all decided y'all wanted to take a cruise. When they started looking at the cruise, first you say, hey, let's all take a cruise. Then y'all say, well, how much is it? Then somebody come back and say, everybody can get it in this, right, and the other. Then the girl come back and says, wow, I really can't afford to do that by myself. Mm-hmm. Could I room with you and we split a room? And you said, absolutely not, which I understand.
1: Yeah, as a grown person.
2: Because, you know, don't nobody want to share a room, share a bathroom. Them cruise bathrooms ain't big now.
4: Like
2: cruise cabins ain't big. I don't care what how the picture is they show you online.
1: Don't be deceived.
2: With a panoramic lens.
1: Okay.
2: Oh, it's got that couch over there. It got that wall over there and that balcony out there. No. All of it's in the same place. That wall, balcony, mm-hmm. and couch is all in the same spot. So I understand you saying no.
1: Mm-hmm. Yeah. Yeah, she got kind of mean with it. All right.
2: Share a cabin. Mm-hmm.
4: And don't they want to be able to, I mean, somebody might be coming back to their cabin in the evening. You never know. They want to have that privacy, right? Okay.
2: Right, well, player, we hadn't put that in there yet, but let's just talk about bathroom.
1: You back on that.
3: You know he takes it someplace else. You know
2: let's
3: this.
2: Just stay.
3: Yeah. All right, we're moving on.
1: So, I'm in here, Steve.
2: Yeah, you know, try to remember that you ain't always been as fortunate yourself. Now, that doesn't mean you have to room with her.
1: Yeah.
2: She might just make, or all of y'all chip in and, you know, and give her enough to where she's short and help her get all this.
1: Yeah, you can be kind about it.
4: You can't go this year. That's all that is. Mm-hmm.
1: Okay.
2: Oh, mm-hmm.
4: What? You can't. Everybody can't go, Carl.
1: We're moving on to Carter in Greensboro. Carter writes, my wife made pasta Sunday, and before we ate, she put some aside. She told me if... it was a welcome gift for our new neighbor. The man is single and fairly decent looking, so she's not going over there. Why is she trying to welcome him?
2: Because she's wife. The neighbor.
1: And he's kind of cute.
2: It's the welcome dish.
4: Uh-huh. How are we taking him some spaghetti? Yeah.
1: She put some of my dinner, though, aside for him. Okay.
2: Yeah. For not bad looking dude, single. You know, he probably hungry and everything.
1: Mm-hmm.
3: Okay. So you'd be okay with it.
2: Or if he ain't hungry, she sure want to find out.
3: No.
5: Okay.
3: So,
5: okay.
3: Yeah, you have no problem with this, then, it sounds like.
2: Oh, I got no problem with you. Okay. Ain't nothing over there.
3: Okay.
2: He ain't bought nothing over here.
3: You agree with her husband.
2: Yeah. Hey, dog, you the one new in the neighborhood. What you got for us?
5: That's not how it works.
2: Yeah, if you want us to watch your house as a part of the neighborhood watch, what you got?
3: Yeah.
5: You're supposed to welcome the new neighbor, not the new neighbor welcome.
2: Why is it her?
3: Where are the other neighbors?
2: Where the neighbor on the other side of the house?
3: All right. We get your point.
5: Yeah.
3: Moving on to Jameson in Detroit. Jameson writes, when my girlfriend and I met, she was in an open marriage. She's divorced now, and her ex-husband accuses me of ruining their marriage. Isn't that how open marriage works? They were both having sex with others, so now how is it my fault? How is that my fault?
2: Hey, bro, listen to me, man. Y'all participate in this stuff once again. This year, I'm not going to do it.
3: What?
2: Stop
3: what?
2: Writing us with these abnormal situations, acting like it's normal and want us to give you an immediate response. We don't know how you supposed to act.
3: Right.
2: We ain't in no open marriage. We ain't sleeping with nobody that's in an open marriage. That's you, dog. That ain't really how it's supposed to go. Now, if this man decides he's going to whoop your ass about his wife, again, there's nothing we can do, nor do I care. I think you got one coming, if you ask me.
3: Okay.
2: All these women in this world, man, you do not have to sleep with a married woman. You don't have to, though.
3: This is true.
2: Now, if she offers it to you, and you want to go that route, then this will come with it now.
3: Okay. Exes and things. Okay. All right. Thank you, CLO. Last one. Jewel in Youngstown. Jewel writes, I saw my sister's husband hugged up with another woman. And I waved so he'd know I saw him. I called my sister and she said she doesn't believe me and stopped speaking to me. Why does she allow her husband to openly cheat on her? Wow. Wow.
2: Bro. I mean, why does she allow her husband to openly cheat on her?
3: Mm-hmm.
2: Okay. First of all, I don't know. Number two, she said she don't believe you.
3: Mm-hmm.
2: You know, it's some people that live their life with their head in the sand.
3: Yeah.
2: It's some people right here believe what they want to believe so they can think what they want to think and have what they think they want to have. You got to leave people alone like that.
3: Yeah.
2: You called your sister. I understand it. It's your sister, I understand.
5: That's your sister.
3: Mm-hmm.
2: So you called her. She didn't believe it.
3: She didn't stop speaking to you.
2: Mm-hmm. And I done told you, ain't nothing wrong with us. You saw him hugged up with somebody else. I didn't. And I don't believe you.
3: Yeah.
2: Because your sister wants to have a healthy, loving marriage. And she ain't going to let nothing, including you, mess that up.
3: You're right. Thank you, CLO.
5: Oh, well.
3: Coming up at the top of the hour, we will have some entertainment news for you right after this.
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9: The head of the United Nations Nuclear Agency says inspectors will visit Iranian nuclear enrichment sites, a key part of the interim U.S.-Iran deal. IAEA chief Rafael Grossi made the comments today in Japan, saying the visits are going to happen. Yesterday, Iran and the U.S. disputed whether bombed sites would be inspected, a critical issue since the deal calls for Iran's uranium stockpile to be reduced from highly enriched levels. Search teams looking for missing Washington and Lee alumnus Ian Schrager. Heavy new area of focus, a possible sighting in Peru's Ogaste Mountain region. Schrager's mother says teams are now searching from both sides of the mountain. Schrager was last heard from May 13th while hiking in the Cusco region. If extensive searching turns up nothing, Michelle Ludwig says the case could shift to an abduction investigation. A Floyd County family is getting a new lease on daily life. Purple Heart recipient Tristan Brown and his wife, Marilyn, have struggled for years with an unreliable well on their rural Willis property, often rationing water just to do laundry. Local partners, including Roar Well Drilling and CMC Supply, are installing a new system this week through the Water Boys Hometown H2O program. Brown says the new well means stability and hope. I'm Ian Price, and that's the news.
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3: Legendary music industry mogul Clive Davis died on Monday. Davis reportedly passed away peacefully at his home in Manhattan following a recent hospitalization for upper respiratory issues. He was 94 years old. Clive Davis leaves an incredible, indelible mark on the industry, the music industry, with a career spanning over 50 years. And he was widely known as, quote, the man with the golden ears. He served as president of Columbia Records before going on to found Arista Records and J Records. While shaping the careers of generations of superstars, he discovered, signed, and mentored iconic stars like Whitney Houston, Janis Joplin, Aretha Franklin, and yes, Alicia Keys. Celebrities and artists shared heartfelt tributes to Clive Davis, celebrating his vision, kindness, and unmatched ear for timeless songs. Steve, had you ever met Clive Davis before?
4: I don't think I have. Yeah. I don't remember. Of course, I would have known if I did.
3: Yeah, yeah, yeah. Music icon.
5: Yeah.
3: R.I.P. Yep. Switching gears now. Jay-Z, I don't know if you guys have seen this. Jay-Z is receiving backlash across social media and in the Black community after announcing that he has partnered with Target to release an exclusive 30th anniversary vinyl of his debut album, Reasonable Doubt. Right in the middle of an active, widespread Black consumer boycott of Target.
4: Wow.
3: Yeah. Critics feel that by using his massive cultural leverage to drive traffic into Target stores, Jay-Z is undermining a collective community action and prioritizing a corporate paycheck over social solidarity. Many people expressed disappointment in the collaboration and compared it to Jay-Z's past partnership with the NFL during Colin Kaepernick's protests. On the other hand, some commenters came to Jay's defense, pointing out that other major artists have engaged in similar deals and argue that the backlash is a case of selective outrage for Jay-Z. What do you think about it, Steve?
4: I don't know. This is the first I'm understanding what the deal was. I had heard he had struck a deal with Target, but this is the first time I've heard it. Mm-hmm. Okay, let me ask you all a question because I don't know. The boycott of Target is still going on?
3: Yeah. Yeah.
5: Yeah.
3: It is.
4: Okay.
5: Yeah.
4: Let me say this. The deal with the NFL was not to undercut the Colin Kaepernick deal. The deal with the NFL has actually been a good deal for us as a culture. Super Bowl halftime has never been this way, ever, ever, until Jay-Z took over. It's never looked this way. But, you know, once again, for those that love you, no explanation necessary. For those that's going to hate you, no explanation acceptable. This is the first I'm hearing of the Target deal. I don't know. It really don't seem like that big a deal that you releasing your album on vinyl. And I don't care.
3: Well, yeah.
6: At Walmart.
3: That's not the point. It's the point. The fact that he did it at Target with the boycott still going on. You know, yeah, he struck a deal with Target. They say it's just to get a check. And, you know, he's ignoring the boycott and what the Black community is doing. That's basically the issue.
4: That's not good in terms of for us, especially celebrities, man. Just gotta stay mindful.
3: Mm-hmm.
4: We have to stay mindful.
6: We gotta stay.
4: Now, if a white person did this, it wouldn't be nothing.
3: No.
4: It wouldn't be nothing. But we are held accountable by each other to each other, even when we ain't accountable by each other or to each other. Do you understand what I'm saying?
3: Mm-hmm, mm-hmm.
4: We are the most harsh critics of ourselves. But then oftentimes some people is criticizing, ain't doing nothing. So as a celebrity, you have to be mindful that we are responsible for the actions of one another as Black people.
3: Mm-hmm.
4: And they are going to watch your every move. and hold you accountable to their standard, even if they don't have it. Ain't that quest crazy?
3: Uh-huh. Yeah, but so we'll see how this goes, how his album sells, you know, on the 30th anniversary at Target, because there is, you know, like we said, an active boycott still going on. And yes, it is still
4: see,
3: going on.
4: See, I didn't
3: on,
4: know.
3: Steve.
4: I thought Jamal Bryant had called the boycott off. I thought.
3: Well, I think he did, but then, you know, he got criticized for that, and then it's back on now.
4: Hmm. I'm confused.
3: Remember there was some issue about, you know, he came and said it was over. That was earlier this year.
4: Okay. Okay, yeah. Cool. All right, y'all, tell me this right now so I don't go nowhere. What all are we boycotting?
3: Trump. Well, Target for
4: Family
3: sure.
4: Family Dollar?
3: Target Trump. For sure.
4: Okay, I'm not going there.
3: I think it's Dollar General it was.
4: I ain't going there.
5: Oh, mm-hmm. Really?
3: Mm-hmm.
4: No.
5: Oh,
4: I'm
5: really?
4: Not crossing that picket line, baby.
3: Not the dollar store, really? But Dollar General in particular.
4: Dollar
3: yeah.
4: store, dollar stick, dollar worth, dollar and a half, dollar quarter. I'm not going in now. One of them. I stand you, with y'all.
3: You need a list is what you're saying. You need a list so you'll know where to go.
5: Because I go in right there to now, get though. The balloons for the birthday. Oh,
4: let me know when y'all is, let me know when y'all boycotting Waffle House. That's, I'm waiting on that one right there. And wow. Here's another big one. Uh-huh. Let me know when y'all boycotting Buc-ee's.
7: No.
4: Because I just went there. If you really want to prove something to me, mm-hmm. let me know when you're boycotting Amazon, the app. Nah.
5: No, we ain't gonna hold that line.
4: See that right
5: everybody
4: there?
5: Everybody gonna cross that picket
3: uh-huh,
5: line.
3: Uh-huh. Uh-huh. All right. Coming up. Thank you guys. Coming up in 20 minutes. We'll get you that list, Steve. Coming up in 20 minutes after legendary singer Peabo Bryson's homegoing celebration was held on Monday. We'll talk about it right after this.
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0: 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Reuben Studdard, who frequently toured with Peebo, honored him by singing a rendition of Donny Hathaway's classic "Someday We'll All Be Free." Regina Bell and B.B. Winans gave musical tributes to Peebo as well. Peebo Bryson passed away earlier this month following a stroke, sadly. He was 75 years old. Now, Steve, I wanted to ask you, do you remember the last time we saw Peebo? He was in our studio in L.A. back in 2018. Remember, he was releasing, some new music.
1: Man, that boy right there, he's one of my favorite artists.
0: Yes.
1: I've seen Peebo live. I feel like reaching for the sky.
0: I'm so into you.
1: I'm so inspired. I want to reach a little higher. Mm-hmm.
2: Beautiful voice.
0: Yeah, man. Great, great voice.
1: Yes. Yeah. The Dr. J of R&B.
0: Mm-mm. Now, explain that for people who don't know.
1: Dr. J, back in the day, was the highlight reel of the ABA NBA. Dr. Julius Erving was the highlight reel.
0: Mm-hmm.
1: And I've heard Peebo Bryson say, "I'm the Dr. J of R&B."
0: Oh,
1: wow. He was a highlight reel.
0: Mm-hmm.
1: His voice was, oh.
0: Incredible.
2: Beautiful. Mm-hmm.
1: Top 5 male vocalist.
0: Oh, for sure.
2: Absolutely.
0: Yeah. No question.
1: Like
0: no
1: a question. Voice tone, for me, is Luther.
2: Mm-hmm. Okay.
1: Then it was Marvin.
0: Mm-hmm. Okay.
1: Voice tone. Tied for third.
0: Mm-hmm.
2: Okay.
1: Peebo Bryson.
0: Mm-hmm.
1: Uh-huh. Barry White.
0: Ooh.
2: Nice.
3: Ooh,
2: nice.
3: Barry.
0: You're in there with the greats.
2: Man, your list is iconic.
0: Yes,
2: sir.
1: What?
2: Yes, sir.
1: Play with me. I know what I'm talking about.
0: Four and five.
1: Tied.
2: Another time.
1: Four and five.
0: Mm-hmm.
1: Ronald Isley.
2: Yes,
0: okay.
2: Sir.
0: Okay.
2: Yes, sir.
1: Uh-huh. And Eddie LaVert.
2: Yes, sir.
0: Oh,
2: yes, sir.
0: Okay. All right.
2: Outstanding list.
0: That's your,
1: outstanding.
0: That's your Mount Rushmore of singers. Yeah.
1: Keep on asking. What else you want?
0: Six.
2: Go to team.
0: Bring it up.
1: Six.
0: Uh-huh.
1: R&B voices. Six.
0: Mm-hmm.
2: Uh-huh.
1: I'm leaving somebody out. Yeah. But I gotta go with, Uncle Charlie.
0: Yeah, for sure.
1: Seven. Mm-hmm. I have to go with. Talking about greatest male vocalist I ever heard. Whose voice is that? Al Green.
3: Green.
0: Come on now. Come on now. That's my favorite.
2: Say it.
0: Favorite.
1: Nah.
0: That's my favorite.
1: No, that's all I got for you.
0: Coming up. Okay. Coming up in 34 minutes after the hour, a woman tried to sell her boyfriend's designer shoes and found out they were fake. We'll find out what happened right after this.
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5: The head of the United Nations Nuclear Agency says inspectors will visit Iranian nuclear enrichment sites, a key part of the interim U.S.-Iran deal. IAEA chief Rafael Grossi made the comments today in Japan, saying the visits are going to happen. Yesterday, Iran and the U.S. disputed whether bombed sites would be inspected, a critical issue since the deal calls for Iran's uranium stockpile to be reduced from highly enriched levels. Search teams looking for missing Washington and Lee alumnus Ian Schrager. Heavy new area of focus, a possible sighting in Peru's Ogaste Mountain region. Schrager's mother says teams are now searching from both sides of the mountain. Schrager was last heard from May 13th while hiking in the Cusco region. If extensive searching turns up nothing, Michelle Ludwig says the case could shift to an abduction investigation. A Floyd County family is getting a new lease on daily life. Purple Heart recipient Tristan Brown and his wife Maryland, have struggled for years with an unreliable well on their rural Willis property, often rationing water just to do laundry. Local partners, including Rural Well Drilling and CMC Supply, are installing a new system this week through the Water Boys Hometown H2O program. Brown says the new well means stability and hope. I'm Ian Price, and that's the news.
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0: This is a case of what would you do in this situation? Okay, this was on Reddit, guys. A Maryland couple had been dating for 8 months, and they're known for being a cute and trendy couple that wear nothing but designer clothes and shoes. They moved in with each other last month, and to make room for all of his girlfriend's shoes, the boyfriend offered to donate 7 pairs of his shoes to a local charity. But the girlfriend didn't take the shoes to a charity. She decided to take the shoes to a consignment store instead, thinking they would be worth some money. She was very surprised to find out that all of the shoes are designer fakes. She considers this a deal breaker. And what would you do in this situation? So they broke up. That was a deal breaker for her.
1: Well, that's because she's materialistic.
0: Yeah, materialistic.
1: And that's how she is. She's basing everything on materialistic. What you have.
0: Mm-hmm.
1: You know, how we are, what we appear to.

0: You ain't there yet, you know?
1: Mm-hmm. So there's nothing wrong with rocking knockoffs, right?
2: I mean...
3: But should he have been honest with her?
2: Well, I mean, they've been dating for 8 months. Yeah, it seems like it would have come up at some point, but maybe not.
0: Well, he said, hey, look, I'm going to make room for your clothes. Go and take these shoes down here to the thrift store. Yeah, she trying to make money, gonna take it to a consignment store.
2: Yeah. I mean, but that was a nice gesture in and of itself for him making room for her in his life, you know? Yeah. With the space.
0: Should he have been honest? Tommy, where'd that come from?
2: I don't know. You're mad about that?
0: And for what?
2: Could he
0: what are we talking about these shoes for and I already bought them?
3: Clearly from the Dollar General.
1: But why do you have to? Okay, so honesty is also, well, overrated. Lying is kind of withholding information too, mm-hmm. right?
2: Uh-huh. So it's omitting.
0: Yes.
2: Omitting.
0: Yes. Mm-hmm.
1: So why are you mad? I'm confused.
2: So
1: why are you mad
2: it.
1: At Tommy for saying that he could have told her? Because that's, you know, just giving information. You know,
0: where did it come from him? What? This fool.
2: Oh, the man
0: all
2: of the
0: sudden,
2: show.
0: Where did that come from? He on this radio show, he going to have to decide, is he nephew Tommy or is he Thomas Miles? We didn't hire Thomas Miles. We did not hire Thomas Miles.
1: You want him to be
0: very aggravated. Thomas Miles gets on your nerves. Calm, directive, deliberate.
2: How did he say it, Steve? How did he say it?
0: Say, wait a minute, man. Why couldn't he have been honest? What?
2: Yeah, who are
1: your
2: you?
1: Face. Look at your
0: are you
1: face.
0: Crazy? This ain't no time for honesty.
2: He was already lying about the designers.
0: Man.
1: Or didn't say it. Here, baby, take these shoes down. They not real. Go mm-hmm. take them down to the thrift store.
2: Wow. All right. Well, coming up next, it is a prank phone call with the very honest all of a sudden. Nephew Tommy, or is it Thomas Miles? We'll find out right after this.
3: They not Gucci's, they Gauchies.
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1: I mean, we've known each other long enough, man. We've been around each other with children, successes, graduations, acceptance into college, marriages. I watch kids being born, graduated. Wait, Shirley, what'd you say?
2: Divorces.
1: Oh, divorces. Oh, yeah.
3: Plural.
2: She said plural. Yeah.
0: Don't leave that out.
1: Yeah. Yeah, me and you know who leading that group right there.
2: Only by one.
1: I ain't saying who it is.
4: You say lead by one.
1: Well, I'm going to lead you. What you ain't finna do is outdo me.
2: Exactly. You can have that.
1: A divorce? What? No, you ain't get no divorce. I don't get one. You ain't. Oh, you going to get somebody new. Oh, you ain't finna get somebody new. I ain't finna. Yeah.
3: You're not going to be outdone.
1: Hell no. I don't listen.
2: What you not going to do?
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6: Coming up at the top of the hour, it is my strawberry letter for today, and the subject is, put your money where your mouth is. Okay, we'll get into that, find out what that's all about.
3: All right.
6: In just a few, yeah, put your money where your mouth is. But right now, it is time for the nephew and today's prank phone call. What you got for us, Neff?
7: I got a nice little teaspoon of stupid for y'all. Nice little old teaspoon of stupid. Let me give it to you. And this is Nephew Tommy speaking, just to get some clarity to that. This is Tommy.
6: We know. Right?
1: Oh, but then that's not a teaspoon.
6: Right. What is it, Steve?
1: That's a ladle.
2: A whole lot of teaspoons.
7: This right here is my roommate, Benny. Take a listen.
8: Hello? Am I speaking to Devin?
9: Yeah, this is he.
8: Okay, hey, man, this is Chris. I live above you. I ain't never met you before, but you have you been calling the leasing office about, complaining on me about I'm making too much noise or what?
9: Yeah, man. My bad, bro. I was trying to catch you, man. I could never catch you at home, man. It's just like, you know, bro.
8: I work at night.
9: Yeah. You know what I'm saying? See, I work in the day, but I can't sleep at night, bro, because I don't know what's going on in your apartment. You know what I'm saying? I ain't trying to be in your business. I'm not trying to be in your business, player. I just can't get no sleep at night, man, because there'd be a lot of noise up there. A lot of noise, a lot of talking. And what you do is your business, bro. I'm just saying, man, please.
8: Hey, man, but you ain't got to go to the leasing office, man. All you had to do, you know, was holler at me. They got me written up like, you know, one more complaint on me, they going to put me out or something.
9: Well, yeah, Doc, like I say, though, I was trying to find you. You know what I'm saying? But I guess we miss each other because you work at night. I work in the day. So, you know, when you going, I'm coming. And when I'm coming, you going. You know what I'm saying? Bro, I ain't trying to start no I'm just trying to, you know, go to work and pay my bills, man. That's all.
8: I'll be at work at night, man. You know what I'm saying? I'm trying to get my hustle on like you trying to get yours on during the day.
9: Hold on. Okay. Let's make sense. Bruh, if you at work at night, somebody in your apartment talking loud, then I'm keeping me up. Square business.
8: Okay.
9: You got a roommate or something?
8: No, I ain't got no roommate.
9: Man,
8: you might have heard Benny.
9: Somebody in there talking loud, holding a conversation. It's like two people in there talking loud every night.
8: That's Benny, man. Benny be talking.
9: Okay, you say you ain't got no roommate, so who is Benny? Who is Benny?
8: Benny is my bird, my parrot. That's Benny be talking.
9: Hold on. Say, man, stop with me, dog. Listen, man. Wait a minute. You trying to tell me a bird?
8: That's Benny, man. I done had Benny 10 years. That's my bird.
9: Birds don't even live that long. So now I'm up at night. I'm up to work because of a bird? That's what you want? That's what you called me to tell me? A bird?
8: I call you to tell you. You ain't got to be putting these complaints on me, man.
9: Say, man.
8: But I'm gone at night. That's Benny talking, man.
9: What the Benny then? Your bird,
8: Benny, dog. Wait a minute.
9: Hey, look, I'm telling you now. Do something with the bird, then, or it's going to be some consequences and repercussions. I'm talking about some fried chicken around this.
8: Hey, man, Benny is like a family member to me.
9: Bird. Toucan Sam. The chicken on the cornflake box. Kentucky chicken. Churches. All that. Your bird.
8: Hey, man, you don't tell me nothing bad about my bird. Okay, brother, you know what? Maybe me and you need to square off in front of each other, because you don't disrespect Benny, man.
9: Hey, all right. You think it's some... All right. I bet that be on my table when I get home. If it's a bird, then I bet that be on my dinner table, man.
10: Hey, man, now you ain't finna sit here and disrespect me and try to tell me what you gonna do to my bird. Now you ain't finna do nothing stupid to Benny.
9: I tell you what. See, you can date. You at home right now. What you go to work tonight? I bet you Benny don't be at that tomorrow. I bet you we be finger licking good tomorrow.
10: Hey, man, hold on a minute, man. Wait a minute, dog. If what you can't do is start talking about what you going to do to my bird. Now, I done told you, you filed for going to the leasing office calling me out, and now you on the phone. I'm trying to work this out with you, and now
9: man, you ain't trying to work it out. Now, first off, you call me and tell me that it's a bird holding a conversation with itself. I'm the stupid right now. I'm the stupid to even continue on this conversation about a bird. It's keeping me up all night. Are you serious?
10: Man, maybe you need to get some earplugs or something, man.
9: Say, man, listen, bro. Listen, whatever the it is, if it's a bird, a recording, whatever it is, you better do something with it. If it's a bird, man, I'm going to be so insulted if this is a bird. I'm going
10: to
9: really...
10: It is a bird. It's Benny, man. It's Benny. All you had to do was come to me, and we could have had it like me.
9: Hold on. Okay. We're going to have it like me and then. First off, leasing office wouldn't give me a name. What's your name?
10: My name, Chris.
9: Okay, Chris, I'm Devin. There we go. Listen, dog. For the past 3 months, you know what I'm saying, I ain't really been getting no sleep because of this bird. You say it's a bird. I don't believe that, but a bird, a bird. Come on, dog.
10: That's my bird, man. Do something about the bird. I've had it for 10 years.
9: Well, look, take the to work with you then. I don't care. Figure something out. But whatever going on up there with you and your bird need to come to an immediate halt, or it's going to be some dog.
10: Hey, man, what you can't do is threaten me about what's going on in my household, man.
9: Look here, you and Benny, Lenny, whatever the name is, you need to do something with that, or it's going to be some real issues. Man, why am I going back and forth with you about this, and you keep telling me something about a bird?
10: It's a bird. What's the problem with it? What's the problem understanding that people have pet birds?
9: Say, man, I don't give a if you have a pet bird, but really, this talk all night long. How do you live with this man? Cause they'll never shut up.
10: I tell you what Benny told me to tell you though. Can I tell you what Benny told
9: Chris, bro. I don't want to hear what no bird told you to tell me. Oh my
10: God. Can I tell you what Benny told me to tell you?
9: What the did Benny
10: told me to tell you this, that this is Nephew Tommy from the Steve Harvey Morning Show. You just got pranked by your boy, Sean.
9: You Are you serious, dog?
10: Devin, did I get you, man?
9: You got me, dog. You got it, man. That guy, I'm going to get it. I'm gonna have to wait till this dude get home, dog, and talk to him. I ain't talk so much to you about this supposed bird. I don't know what's upstairs, man. Dog, I be up all night, you know what I'm saying? I'm missing my sleep. I'm missing y'all in the morning because I'm drowsy, hitting the snooze button.
10: Hey, I got one more thing to ask you, Debbie. What is the baddest? I'm talking about the baddest radio show in the land.
9: Oh, man, Steve Harvey Morning Show. We never get some.
1: Staying on stupid. You staying on stupid business. That's how you do it.
11: Way too much.
1: Right? Quit letting Thomas Miles talk, because evidently don't nobody like him. You got to stay stupid at all times around here. It's in the contract. Stay
11: your
1: stupid.
11: Job.
1: Your job.
11: Yeah. Who are you talking to? Yourself?
1: Yeah. Yeah.
11: Okay. Right there.
1: Yeah.
11: Okay.
1: Wow.
11: Confirmation.
1: Y'all don't do that? Y'all don't talk to y'all self?
11: Yeah.
12: Yeah, but when we talk to ourselves, it's the same person.
13: You all on the microphone on the airway.
1: Y'all don't ever have a meeting with y'all self?
11: A whole meeting? Wow.
1: Yes.
12: No. See, you can do that, y'all. Y'all don't understand. You can do that when it's two different people.
11: Oh, okay. Oh. That's the key, yeah.
13: How does the meeting go?
1: It starts out kind of rough because nobody wants to agree on anything. Mm-hmm. Thomas don't like Tommy. Yeah, they just don't get along. And what it is Thomas made Tommy, and Tommy is getting all the spotlight, and Thomas gets nothing. You see what I'm saying?
11: Oh.
7: And it bothers Thomas that he don't get to shine, and Tommy gets to shine. And it's just, yeah, it's a little difficult.
13: Thomas be hating on Tommy? Is that what I'm hearing?
7: But he made Tommy. You see what I'm saying?
12: But Thomas forgets that.
13: Thank you.
12: And Thomas forgets that it is still him. That's where the problem is.
13: You jump in.
12: Ain't that crazy?
13: Give us clarity.
6: We gotta go. Woo. All right. 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
16: The head of the United Nations Nuclear Agency says inspectors will visit Iranian nuclear enrichment sites, a key part of the interim U.S.-Iran deal. IAEA chief Rafael Grossi made the comments today in Japan, saying the visits are going to happen. Yesterday, Iran and the U.S. disputed whether bombed sites would be inspected, a critical issue since the deal calls for Iran's uranium stockpile to be reduced from highly enriched levels. Search teams looking for missing Washington and Lee alumnus Ian Schrager. Heavy new area of focus, a possible sighting in Peru's Ogaste Mountain region. Schrager's mother says teams are now searching from both sides of the mountain. Schrager was last heard from May 13th while hiking in the Cusco region. If extensive searching turns up nothing, Michelle Ludwig says the case could shift to an abduction investigation. A Floyd County family is getting a new lease on daily life. Purple Heart recipient Tristan Brown and his wife, Marilyn, have struggled for years with an unreliable well on their rural Willis property, often rationing water just to do laundry. Local partners, including Roar Well Drilling and CMC Supply, are installing a new system this week through the Water Boys Hometown H2O program. Brown says the new well means stability and hope. I'm Ian Price, and that's the news.
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0: 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We could be reading your letter live on the air, just like we're going to read this one right here, right now. You never know. It could be yours.
1: It could be yours. Buckle up and hold on tight. We got it for you. Here it is. Strawberry Letter.
0: All right, nephew. Thank you. Subject, put your money where your mouth is. Dear Stephen Shirley, I'm a 32-year-old engaged female, and I got into a heated argument with my fiance's mom and told her to put up or shut up. I told her to put her money where her mouth is or stop talking down to me. I've tried to fit in with his family, but I'm ready to give up. I was raised by my aunt, and I have worked since I was 15 years old. I put myself through cosmetology school, and I opened a salon with my best friend, and it's in the hood that I grew up in. I'm doing lovely now, but my fiance's mom won't let me forget where I came from. The funny thing is, she's from the same area of town, and she was a teen mom. She got a scholarship to a community college and was blessed to get a good job and a great husband. It's fine for her to change her life around, but she keeps beating me down because my process is slower than hers was. I have asked my fiance repeatedly to tell his mom to stop messing with me, but he thinks it's not that bad. I teach cosmetology class, I do nails on the side, and I'm a notary. All to pay for my wedding. I told her if my side hustles are embarrassing to her family, then maybe she could help pay for the wedding and I'll quit one of my side jobs. My fiance said I should ignore his mom, but I can't when all she does is make me feel like the little girl that went to school without nice clothes like the other kids. If she's so concerned, why won't she pay one of her bougie party planners to help me out? I am so stressed out. Why does he allow his mom to do this to me? Well, yeah, you are right. Your man should check his mom for speaking to you like that, and you can't let her disrespect you either. You lashed out at her, but had your man stepped up on your behalf, you wouldn't have to tell her to shut up or put her money where her mouth is. You got to set boundaries respectfully with her. Maybe she needs to be reminded that her background and your background are very similar. She made it out and did well for herself, so why can't she give you that same grace while you're grinding and figuring things out? Yeah, your process may be taking longer, but you're still doing what you have to do. The other thing is to try not to let what she says and her little digs and all of that, try not to let that get under your skin, because what you've done is phenomenal. You've gone to school, you have a salon, you do your side hustles, you have nothing to be ashamed of. You're a hard worker. You've got three jobs. What you need is support from your man and his family instead of the put downs from his mom. So I say that if he doesn't pick a side and let his mom know that she's out of order respectfully, then you need to reevaluate your relationship. Is he really the man for you? Steve?
2: This is a prime example of a person who has reached what they think is a level of success. And in order to feel successful, have to mock and put down others who are not as successful. See, there are some people who absolutely think that by blowing out your candle, it makes theirs brighter. There are people who exist like that. Your mother-in-law is one of them. The sad part of it is your future mother-in-law is one of them. Is your fiance keeps telling you to ignore it. It's okay, handle it. No, it's not. And you two better get on the same page quickly, because in marriage, when you get married, your wife becomes number one. Your husband becomes number one. I know a lot of people who are married that said, no, my wife ain't in front of my mama. I'm sorry, bro, but that's how it go. That's how it's supposed to go. Because in order for you to have a successful family, you have got to make this woman feel some type of security to trust in you, that you will lead her and the family in the right direction, that you will protect them at all costs. But in the practice period, if you're not being protected, ladies, what makes you think when you get married, you're going to be protected? look, I'm just talking off the letter right now. A big part of women's choosing a man, oftentimes, it's not only for love, but women want to feel safe and secure. Women want that. And fellas, it ain't no need of you getting mad because that's what she want. Because a lot of women would love to have a man that makes them feel safe and protected. Because man, so they ain't got to do that too? Oh, okay. I got to sleep with you. I got to help you pay these bills. I got to have this baby. I got to raise these kids. And now all I want you to do is at least make me feel safe and protected. And when a woman don't get that, man, I mean, dog, come on. Because that's one of the main things that men do. If you don't do nothing else as a man, protection and provision is key factor. Key factor. Protection and provision. It's like a lion's pride. Yeah, the women do a lot of work and a lot of the hunting and raising of the cubs, but that male lion protects the territory and protects them from other lions. That's their job. They eat the most of the food and get all in the way, and they want sex when you don't want to. But they over there, the rest of it is they doing their job.
0: All right,
2: that's
0: Steve,
2: in
0: the
2: lion's
0: on.
2: Pride. I got that, but I ain't through.
0: Hang on, we'll have part two of your response coming up at 23 minutes after the hour. Today's Strawberry Letter subject is put your money where your mouth is. We'll get back into it right after this.
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1: How did they get to the drunk part?
0: You know how the complex threw a party.
1: Yeah. Oh, okay. Yeah. And the complex threw a party and...
2: It's crazy.
1: Yeah. I don't know. I want him to finish.
0: I ain't been in the apartment in so long.
3: A long time.
0: I said, but I was throwing it out there hoping y'all would say, yeah. But y'all ain't saying nothing. I went,
2: We're having an apartment party.
0: I thought y'all was going to say, yeah, Steve, they do that all the time. No, I ain't done it.
3: You ain't been in a long time.
0: They was at the complex party.
1: I wanted to hear your take for sure.
2: Yeah. But drinking his coffee after he said it, like nailed it.
3: Nailed it.
0: I said, where they at?
1: We were clinging to what you were going to say.
0: The support behind this? The complex party.
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5: 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Indiara from Detroit, an overworked teacher, finds herself drawn into a cold case. 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Watch now before the new season arrives June 30th. Plus, Eva Marcil returns as Madam, a woman who fights to retain control of her exotic male dancers in the final season of All the Queen's Men, now streaming. 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
1: All right, come on, Steve. Let's recap today's strawberry letter. The subject is put your money where your mouth is.
0: Now, this letter is about this 32-year-old young lady who has a fiance. But the problem is his mother is always talking down to her, criticizing everything she do, where she live, where she stay, what she do, when his mother is from the same side of town. Now, this girl was raised by her aunt. She's been working since she was 15. She didn't get to wear nice clothes to school. She done set up and self-educated herself. She owns a salon with her best friend in the neighborhood that they grew up in. She teaches cosmetology class. She does nails on the side, and she's a notary. She's doing all of this to pay for the wedding that she really wants. Now, the boy's mama ain't putting in no money on the wedding, but steady criticizing everything she do. She has gone to the boy to ask her, hey, can you tell your mama? He say, ignore her. Then she go to him again. He say, it ain't that bad. Say, wait a minute, man. Hold up. So Shirley said something in the letter that maybe you need to, do you want to know if you'll get along with this family and it's not working for you with being out with this family, maybe you should consider your relationship. And I think you have to. Because one of the key components that a woman would love to have in a woman would love to feel safe and protected. And we've gone over this. Man, because if a woman got to do all this, if a woman got to go to work, if a woman got to cook, if a woman's chipping in with the bills, if a woman got to have these babies and raise these babies, could you not at least make me feel safe and protected? How that's asking too much. I don't think so. When the two factors that a man must do is protect and provide. If you're not doing that, fellas, what are you here for? I'm sorry, man. I just finished up a mentoring camp with 250 boys. Man, when we first started talking, I told a man that you're supposed to pay for the first date. Boy, some of them little boys flipped out. Hell no, we go Dutch. Mr. Harvey, I'm not paying for no girl to eat no food with me. What?
1: Wow.
0: Hey, man, where are y'all getting this from? So we spent an hour talking about the responsibilities of just being a young boy. Why you pay for a girl's time and her presence? Why is your job to protect and provide? Well, I go through this with 15, 17-year-old boys. The problem is some of these 15, 17-year-old boys missed the Steve Harvey mentoring camp. Now they 33 and you finna marry one of them. And ain't nobody told him that's his job. Well, I feel sorry for you, sister, but let me first of all commend you. You are doing a great job. You have done an amazing job. You have educated yourself. You own a business with your best friend. You become a notary. You do nails on the side. You teach a cosmetology class. I mean, you're doing great. Her mama tripping. His mama tripping. Cause she looking at you. Cause she remember when she was in that position. But then guess what? She want to keep talking down to you so she can feel better about herself. There are people in this world like that. Now, if you go on to your man twice and he ain't gave you no help or relief, when y'all get married, when is the help and relief coming? Maybe he's incapable of the help and relief. Now, it seems like you're going to marry him anyway because you're hustling real hard to pay for this wedding. What is he doing? I ain't heard you say we saving our money for the wedding. You're trying to save the money to pay for this wedding that you want. What is he doing? I'm about to give up. If I were you, I would go to him. This is the solution for this. Say, hey, listen, I've come to you several times about you helping me with your mom. You're telling me to ignore it, and you're telling me it ain't that bad. So here's what I want to do. I'm starting to have second thoughts about moving forward. I say let's put this whole wedding on pause, and let's put this relationship on pause because I need a break because I'm under a lot of stress right now. And then start crying.
1: Tears work.
0: Boy, start crying. Every man that's got a woman, when she sheds tears, we know we got to do something. And you start finding out who you got. And maybe it's time for you to find out who you have. Because he may not be who you think he is. Let me tell you something, ladies. If you crying in your man and he don't give a... If you cry in front of your man and he don't give a... I'm telling you right now. You either in some mess or you about to get in some mess. And all the men out there, man, I don't mean nothing. My girl cry all the time. I'm not finna react to that.
1: Wow.
0: You have to fix it, dog. That's how it changes. So that's why I'm with it, man, lady. I didn't really go over the letter too much because I think it's worthless. Because she is who she is and she not going to change. But you don't have to marry her boy who obviously, for some reason, allows his mother to get in everything. If you think she in it now, wait till you get married. She going to be in that same circle because y'all supposed to have a two-handed circle. It's going to be three of y'all holding hands. And he going to be doing whatever she say do. You might be marrying a mama's boy. I'm just saying.
1: 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You can download it today. Now, coming up at 46 minutes after the hour, it is Steve, you're filling in for Junior today, right? With Sports Talk.
0: Yeah,
1: okay.
0: Yeah.
1: All right. Right after this.
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8: The head of the United Nations Nuclear Agency says inspectors will visit Iranian nuclear enrichment sites, a key part of the interim U.S.-Iran deal. IAEA chief Rafael Grossi made the comments today in Japan, saying the visits are going to happen. Yesterday, Iran and the U.S. disputed whether bombed sites would be inspected, a critical issue since the deal calls for Iran's uranium stockpile to be reduced from highly enriched levels. Search teams looking for missing Washington and Lee alumnus Ian Schrager have a new area of focus, a possible sighting in Peru's Ogaste Mountain region. Schrager's mother says teams are now searching from both sides of the mountain. Schrager was last heard from May 13th while hiking in the Cusco region. If extensive searching turns up nothing, Michelle Ludwig says the case could shift to an abduction investigation. A Floyd County family is getting a new lease on daily life. Purple Heart recipient Tristan Brown and his wife, Marilyn, have struggled for years with an unreliable well on their rural Willis property, often rationing water just to do laundry. Local partners, including Roar Well Drilling and CMC Supply, are installing a new system this week through the Water Boys Hometown H2O program. Brown says the new well means stability and hope. I'm Ian Price, and that's the news.
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0: Your favorite BET series are now on Paramount Plus. Indiara from Detroit, an overworked teacher, finds herself drawn into a cold case. Catch up before the new season premieres July 29th. 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Watch now before the new season arrives June 30th. Plus, Eva Marcil returns as Madam, a woman who fights to retain control of her exotic male dancers in the final season of All the Queen's Men, now streaming. 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
1: Hey, so listen, I was preparing some sports, but I ain't got none. Tommy, take it away.
2: All right, let's talk about it. It's summertime. So what we like to look at is we waiting on it. Basketball just finished. Football is coming, but this is that drought. Fortunately, we got World Cup going on, so we're a little enthused about that. But I got another one for you, Unc, that I don't really understand this sport. Maybe you can shed some light on it, and I don't know. I'm pulling up to see how much they make. Power slapping.
1: Yeah.
2: When they just stand there and just slap the cowboy sugar honey iced tea out of each other.
0: Yes. Whoa. I know. You really scared me with that one.
2: Like they do. They just stand there in front of each other. They 300-pound men. Women do it too.
1: Yeah. And yeah, they got weight classes. They got weight classes.
0: Really?
1: Yeah. And they have a men's division and a women's division.
0: Right.
1: Some of the women don't need to be in it because they can't slap at all. But there's some women in there
3: that
1: will knock yo.
0: Okay, what is the trick to it? What do you have to do to win it?
2: I think what it is, you slap somebody, and if they fall, they got so much time to get back up and stand back up and be ready.
0: Oh,
2: now if you can't get back up, then of course you're out.
1: Right.
0: But slap out.
1: But you have to continue. Last man standing wins the round.
0: Mm.
1: Sometimes they slap and nobody falls.
0: What are the rules?
1: Like they have judges too. Well, was it a good slap? Like you can, like if you try to bounce on your toes or your foot, that's a flaw. That's a fault. That don't count. But you know, already been slapped now. So, he stood on his toe and knocked a you and flavor. Sometimes, like when some people get hit, you can see like fried chicken in the air. That's when you done got the taste slapped out of your mouth.
3: Oh, okay.
1: So you can see it. You see a chicken go and just get up out of there.
0: Do they reach way back or reach
2: way
0: around?
2: Back
1: to the other side of their butt?
0: Okay. Oh, okay.
3: All the way.
0: Oh, okay.
2: And they have mouthpiece in their mouth. Okay.
0: So, oh, okay. So they don't slap their teeth out. Wow.
3: Okay. And
1: for very little money.
3: How do you determine the winner?
2: They get knocked out.
0: Last man standing.
1: Oh yeah, somebody gonna fall. Cause when you fight that big dude that be playing, when you get up in there with him, you're going down.
0: All right. Well, thank you. What is it called? Power slapping. All right. Now that's a sport.
2: You should try, Shirley.
0: Coming up at the top of the hour, a man is avoiding his wife after she hurt his feelings. He needs some advice right after this.
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1: And this is T-Boz of TLC.
2: Peace and light, y'all. Good morning. And wake up. This is Erykah Badu.
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9: The head of the United Nations Nuclear Agency says inspectors will visit Iranian nuclear enrichment sites, a key part of the interim U.S.-Iran deal. IAEA chief Rafael Grossi made the comments today in Japan, saying the visits are going to happen. Yesterday, Iran and the U.S. disputed whether bombed sites would be inspected, a critical issue since the deal calls for Iran's uranium stockpile to be reduced from highly enriched levels. Search teams looking for missing Washington and Lee alumnus Ian Schrager. Heavy new area of focus, a possible sighting in Peru's Ogaste Mountain region. Schrager's mother says teams are now searching from both sides of the mountain. Schrager was last heard from May 13th while hiking in the Cusco region. If extensive searching turns up nothing, Michelle Ludwig says the case could shift to an abduction investigation. A Floyd County family is getting a new lease on daily life. Purple Heart recipient Tristan Brown and his wife, Marilyn, have struggled for years with an unreliable well on their rural Willis property, often rationing water just to do laundry. Local partners, including Roar Well Drilling and CMC Supply, are installing a new system this week through the Water Boys Hometown H2O program. Brown says the new well means stability and hope. I'm Ian Price, and that's the news.
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8: 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So this is from Freddie in Alexandria. Freddie says, I had a disagreement with my wife on the way to church, and she told me that she didn't need me, I needed her. I didn't sit with her that day, and I caught a ride home with a neighbor. I haven't cooked for a solid week, and I've let the grass grow tall in the front yard. I didn't run to her the other day when she yelled about seeing a spider in the kitchen, and I definitely haven't participated when she tried to have sex. I'm still not over it, but I'm going to have to cut the front yard at some point. How do I get my wife to respect me more?
20: What? Movie man.
8: This is terrible.
20: When a man don't cut his yard, he mad.
21: When a man don't have sex.
8: Yeah. Just because she said he needed her.
21: Freddie mad for real.
8: Yeah, he is.
21: Well, let me say this, man. I think you need to sit down and go, listen to me. And because this is what people don't understand. Words have power. And you got to watch how you talk to your mate because you can't get the words back. Mm-hmm. And you can forever damage a person, man. Mm-hmm. I don't need you. You need me. Mm-hmm. What? So he said, all right, cool. I'm going to show you. You don't need me? Okay. And he just started doing some stuff that she needs.
8: On the way to church, they had this argument.
21: But I think you all need to sit down and have a conversation and say, this is what's happening here. I just feel completely disrespected. How can you talk to me that way and expect me to be the same? You're tearing away at the fiber of who I am. Now, this can be built back, but we're gonna have to go from here. Now, let me ask you something. Mm-hmm. What during this argument did you say to her? See? So when y'all sit down, make sure you let her tell you what she heard, and then you tell her what you heard. Because mm-hmm. oftentimes I hear what you say, but I heard something different. And that could be the case right here. So you're going to have to sit down and talk it out, though.
8: Yeah, and how it can't go on too much farther because this is crazy. All right.
20: He didn't care if that spider bit her. I'm telling you, mm-hmm. he didn't care.
8: Yeah, all right. All right, we have time for another one, Steve. This is from Anita and Joliet. Anita says, I was on a date and it was so hot outside that I kept wiping sweat from my forehead. Apparently, I rubbed so hard that I shifted my wig and didn't realize it. An old black lady walked by and motioned for me to come over to her. She pulled my wig around and told me I needed some powder because I was looking oily. My date saw it and heard her, and he said the woman was out of line. I took it as a grandmotherly gesture. Was Granny being shady or sweet?
21: No, she was being sweet. She know you sitting up there looking like a fool.
8: Look at her
1: wig off.
21: You done wiped all the base off your head. You ain't the same color. Your forehead ain't the same color. Now your sideburn that was on your wig is now got the little cutie cue in the front. You sitting up there looking like Michael Jackson. Yeah. Yeah, the old lady was being very helpful.
1: Yeah, sweet, not shady.
21: Yeah, we know that little curl coming down his forehead. Yeah. That's because you done wiped your wig, your sideburn in the front of your head now. Yeah, man, and the dude, he talking about, now the dude is just trying to, be, you know, trying to make it like it okay. You know, hey, baby, no, she out of line talking to you like that. No, it's just an old black lady going, baby, come here.
1: Let me help you.
21: Babe, you look crazy. Straighten your wig up here. Mm-hmm. Get in this bathroom and spread that makeup out so you the same color.
1: Yeah. Mm-hmm. That's all that was.
2: That's all it was.
1: Uh-huh. Wow.
21: Because the way this world not work now, people just take your picture and post it. Look at this food I saw at the restaurant.
1: Yeah. But make sure, I'm glad that the grandmother was there so she could do this. Thank you. She deserves gratitude.
21: All right, how hard is you sweat?
1: Coming up in 20 minutes after, we'll have more of the Steve Harvey Morning Show right after this. It was hot.
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0: And that was when he was little. 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We had just tied him to a balloon.
1: Shut up, man. 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
15: The Senate has, for the first time, approved a war powers resolution to block U.S. military action against Iran. Yesterday's vote, the 10th such attempt, comes as a growing number of Republican lawmakers in both chambers have raised concerns about both the war and the deal President Trump struck to end it. Trump called the vote poorly timed and meaningless. The Pentagon is separately seeking $80 billion from Congress to backfill munitions from the conflict. The city of Roanoke says a data entry error led to 16 gunshot detection sensors being installed at locations city council never approved, including one in a resident's yard. Councilman Nick Hagan, who first learned of the problem from a Reddit post, says the breakdown raises serious questions about oversight since the devices are in constant listening standby mode. Roanoke delegate Sam Rasul wants the city to remove the technology altogether. Vendor Flock is covering the cost of relocating the misplaced sensors. Martinsville City Council's approved a real estate tax increase, raising the rate 9 cents to 84 cents per $100 of assessed value. The vote passed 3-2, with Mayor Elsie Jones abstaining due to ongoing litigation tied to allegations involving former city manager Aretha Farrell Benavides. Councilman Aaron Rawls, who raised the original allegations, voted against the budget. I'm Ian Price, and that's the news.
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1: All right, so Steve, today is you and Marjorie's 20th wedding anniversary.
0: Yeah.
1: Congratulations. Uh-oh. Congratulations. Water. Congratulations. This is a massive achievement, of course, and it is to be celebrated with platinum as the gift. The traditional gemstone is the emerald, and the associated flower is the daylily or aster. Now, that's the traditional way to celebrate. But tell us, the ball out Steve Harvey way. What did you do this year?
0: She got all that, so I ain't got to get nothing.
31: Woo! Must be laughing.
0: She got all the emerald, platinum, all in the orchard.
1: Uh-huh. She look at that.
0: Mm-hmm. This year is really quite different, though, to be honest with you. Mm-hmm. It's the first year we haven't gone anywhere for anniversary. Okay. Mm-hmm. And it's for a sad reason, because she's still grieving her father.
1: Yeah.
0: With her mother.
1: Yeah.
0: I had to cancel all the plans and stuff, let them stay together. Cause right now her mother don't want her to leave. Cause you know, it was just the three of them. Mm-hmm. It was her mother, her brother, and Margie. That's it. Mm-hmm. And so, you know, it's going to be a little bit different today, but I do have a surprise for her, but I can't tell you because we're on the radio.
1: Right. Okay.
0: And we own. So I'm going to just go and do what I could do, you know, this year. It's going to be great anyway, man. When you've been together for a while and you've done everything, you know, it's the little things that count.
1: All right.
2: Oh, you big.
1: Congratulations on this.
0: Yeah, we fine. Steve. Me and my girl fine. Kicking.
1: Yeah. All right. We'll have more of the Steve Harvey Morning Show coming up. We'll play a round of Would You Rather right after this.
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1: Time now for a round of Would You Rather. Would you rather playful teasing or sensual touching?
2: Playful teasing. What is playful teasing?
3: Yo, yeah, Shirley, what is that?
1: Playful teasing. You know, if you know how we do it a lot on this show. We tease each other.
3: No,
1: but
3: we
1: we're
3: don't.
1: Just playing.
3: No,
1: well, off
3: not
1: the
3: on this
1: air
3: show.
1: We do. Yeah, off
3: no,
1: the
3: no,
1: air
3: No, we don't.
1: Do.
3: Shirley, no, we don't.
1: We do. We tease each other all the time.
3: Okay,
1: why are you asking
0: playful teasing
1: or
0: versus what? What?
1: Or a sensual touching. That
3: see,
1: we
3: that's
1: do
3: why
1: not
3: we,
1: do.
3: That's why you can't do the verses. See, we don't ain't this. That's you what? Can't
0: do
3: say.
0: Do we do sensual touching on here too?
3: Yeah.
1: No, we do not. I just said that.
3: Be.
1: No. No, we do
3: not. What day is that?
1: What day is what?
3: The sensual touching. Because I ain't been here for that.
1: It's not about the show. It's what you'd rather do, what you prefer in your life and, you know, whatever. You want to just tease someone or you want to sensual touch them? That's
0: I
1: wanna the question.
0: I want to be touched. Yeah,
1: okay.
0: I want to be touched. Sensual.
1: All right. Why
3: but that sensual going to lead to something. I'm just going to say that right now.
1: You just can't do that. All right. Would you rather go on a dream vacation or get one cosmetic procedure done? Ooh.
3: Oh, dream vacation.
0: No, dream vacation.
3: Yeah. Mm-hmm. What I'm going to get done?
1: Yeah, that's like what I would like to know. What would you get done now?
3: I can't get nothing done. It's too late.
0: It's too late. We've accepted
1: the window.
0: Who we are.
1: The window
0: we've
1: is closed.
0: We've accepted.
1: How we just work with what you have now.
4: Wait, so if you had an opportunity to get a six pack, plastic surgery, a whole.
0: How long that take to heal? All that. That's a lot of work.
4: I don't know. 6 weeks, whatever. However long it takes to heal.
1: So no. Steve, you're quiet. No, it's
3: well,
1: for you.
3: Going, I'm going to mess up the operation cause. To heal, I'm going to need some ice cream. And
1: to make you feel better.
3: Yeah, I'm going to just
1: feel better.
3: Get through with the surgery, look up. Oh, yeah, a six-pack 2 days later. What happened?
0: I got a rocket roll six-pack.
4: So you messed up the results have changed because
1: he needed the ice cream to soothe them. Yeah. All right. Would you rather live in a mansion with a hoarder or would you rather live in an apartment alone? You know, the hoarder.
0: Yeah.
1: Okay,
0: just
1: make sure.
0: It's got stuff everywhere. You just kind of barely can get through the house.
1: But it's a mansion, though.
0: Yeah, but you done hoarded all over it, though.
4: You done what?
0: You done hoarded all over.
3: I live with a partial hoarder anyway.
1: What's a partial hoarder?
3: All these shoes and bags in here. I know good and hell well we can't wear all these, so I already know we hoard.
1: Now bags and shoes do not count as hoarding, all right?
3: Oh, yes, it do.
1: They
0: if
1: do
0: they
1: not.
0: They on the flow in the way.
4: No, they do not.
1: They do not. All right. Thank you, guys. That's today's round of Would You Rather. Coming up next, it is our last break of the day. And

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1: The head of the United Nations Nuclear Agency says inspectors will visit Iranian nuclear enrichment sites, a key part of the interim U.S.-Iran deal. IAEA chief Rafael Grossi made the comments today in Japan, saying the visits are going to happen. Yesterday, Iran and the U.S. disputed whether bombed sites would be inspected, a critical issue since the deal calls for Iran's uranium stockpile to be reduced from highly enriched levels. Search teams looking for missing Washington and Lee alumnus Ian Traeger. Heavy new area of focus, a possible sighting in Peru's Ogaste Mountain region. Traeger's mother says teams are now searching from both sides of the mountain. Traeger was last heard from May 13th while hiking in the Cusco region. If extensive searching turns up nothing, Michelle Ludwig says the case could shift to an abduction investigation. A Floyd County family is getting a new lease on daily life. Purple Heart recipient Tristan Brown and his wife, Marilyn, have struggled for years with an unreliable well on their rural Willis property, often rationing water just to do laundry. Local partners, including Roar Well Drilling and CMC Supply, are installing a new system this week through the Water Boys Hometown H2O program. Brown says the new well means stability and hope. I'm Ian Price, and that's the news.
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4: All right, guys, here we are, our last break on the day, our last break of the day and on the day, I guess, for this show anyway. Thank you for listening as always. Steve, you have some closing to take us out.
5: Yeah, you know, I was talking to Carla off air. We were talking about something. Now, like, I'll give you an example. Early in the day, we were talking about it's my anniversary. And they said it was your 20th anniversary. And I said, yeah. And I remembered it's my 19th. Mm-hmm. But, you know, whatever I say, it don't matter, because the people who want to troll are going to say what they want to say regardless. He lying about his anniversary day. I don't think they together anyway, because he got the number on blah, blah, blah, blah, blah, blah, blah. So Carla was asking me, she said, Steve, does that ever really bother you? And now, let's be honest. I'm a human being. So, of course, when you hear lies about you that's on the internet, yeah, it bothers you because you're a human being. But do I take time to address it? 100% absolutely not. Does it bother me? I'm a human being. Because it does trouble you sometimes. Go, man, where'd they get that from? Why would they say that? Why don't they care? What happened to us where we stopped pulling for each other? Do you know how hard it is to be successful as a person? Now, throw in the added factor that you happen to be black. Throw that on top of it. Do you know how hard it is to be successful just for anybody? I don't care what color you are. Then throw in the added factor. Now throw in the other added factor that along your way that your biggest haters are contributors to your downfall or pulling on a willingness to bring you down are the people that's the same color as you. That's crazy to me. That is absolutely crazy to me. We are the last people on earth that need another roadblock. We the last one that needs another deterrent. How much we got to do, man. And we have got to do better as a people. We really do, for one another. You know, look, somebody that asked me the opinion about Kevin Hart's roast and all this here. I've done one roast in my career. I've been asked to do a lot. I wasn't asked to do Kevin's roast. I'm not saying that. But I've been asked to do a lot of roasts. Shaquille O'Neal's, all this, a lot of people. And I just don't do them because I don't like that. I don't like that genre of comedy where we just sit up and just tear at each other like ravenous dogs. And then it's supposed to be funny. And then you got to sit there in a chair and just take it. I just don't see that. And, you know, man, I just always try to use my platform in a positive way. I try to use this 4 hours on this radio show to uplift, to be spiritual, to be a reminder, to be kind. Now, you know, we say some crazy stuff on this show from time to time, but it's either done in light of humor or something like that. And do we cross the line? I think to some people we do. But we're not intentionally trying to be jacked up. I'm really, really want you to just laugh and have a good time. Now, is it oftentimes at the expense of someone? Yeah, because that's what comedy is, man. Comedy sometimes will be an expense. But if you're not trying to be mean-spirited, you can still do it. But I just think, man, that we as a people, we've done enough. We've gone through enough. What else we got to prove? So we got an administration now that has destroyed DEI in this country. So in my mentoring camp, they used to send the 25 soldiers and a little check. Donald Trump became president and hired Elon Musk to come through with Doge. He cut out all DEI programs. So they looked at my program and considered it a DEI program because it's mostly black kids. So they removed the soldiers and they removed the funding. But let me tell you how effective this program is. The 20 soldiers that normally come, that have been coming for years, and the new ones that wanted to volunteer, they got together and they took their leave of absence during the same week as my mentoring camp, and they came down there and volunteered. Now, we lost the money, but we didn't lose the men because they cared. White soldiers, black soldiers, because they cared. Did you hear me? I said white soldiers and black soldiers. Because they care. Now, I'm going to get out here and help Steve Harvey out. I heard about that program. It's great. White and black. So if we as black people are going to be successful and are going to become the best that we can be, it would behoove us to be a bit more supportive of one another. I got you trying to get clicks because you need some money. But when you make money at the expense of other people, you're going to suffer with that money. I promise you, you will. That ain't Steve Harvey. That's the Lord God Almighty. Do unto others as you would have them do unto you. Forgive us our trespasses as you would forgive those who trespass against you. If you ain't got no forgiveness in your conversation, if you ain't got no encouragement in your game, ain't none coming your way. I wish we would do better, man. That's something for us to think about. Because I'm not going to tear nobody down on my show over and over and over. I'm just not going to do it. Y'all have a great day today. Talk to God. He would absolutely love to hear from you.
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101.1977. Lady Inez, thanks so much for joining me on this Wednesday morning. Happy hump day to you. Got your Black Pearl of Wisdom coming up in just a moment, giving you a little inspiration to help you make it through the workday on Vibe.

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1: What's going on, Vibe fam? It's that time for the Black Pearl of Wisdom. And today's quote says, you can rise up from anything. You can completely recreate yourself. Nothing is permanent. You're not stuck. You have choices. You can think new thoughts. You can learn something new. You can create new habits. All that matters is that you decide today and never look back. You can rise up from anything. You can completely recreate yourself. Nothing is permanent. You're not stuck. You have choices. You can think new thoughts. You can learn something new. You can create new habits. All that matters is that you decide today and never look back. Y'all, today is a brand new day and we can rise up, we can create, we can become whatever it is that we want to be and whatever it is that we want to do. We have choices. We're not stuck. We can think and do and be all the things we want to be. We just have to make the choice to do it. So if you don't like something, shift, adjust, make some changes and be your best self.
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Be caller number 10, and you'll be a winner. You're on The Vibe. 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

97.7 Pilgrim Baptist Church is having a Seniors Day Revival through this Thursday, June 25th, 12 p.m. in Roanoke. The guest minister is Reverend Dr. Lewis N. Watson of First Baptist Church in Salisbury, Maryland. Seniors and guests are invited to this midday revival, avoiding nighttime driving. So join host pastor Reverend Dwight O. Still, senior at Pilgrim Baptist Church, 1415 8th Street Northwest in Roanoke.

Black Music Month, and our artist of the day is Maze. Maze featuring Frankie Beverly. Frankie Beverly and Maze, y'all know who they are. Of course, introduced to the scene in 1970, originally under the name Raw Soul, changed to Maze as they connected with Marvin Gaye in California throughout their career.

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giving you more chances to win, to climb the AEW ladder. 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The All Elite Wrestling Collision event is happening Saturday, July 11th at the Berglund Center in Roanoke. 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
1: This here is a remarkable, so deaf remix.

1077. Lady Inez, hope you're having a great Wednesday afternoon. I appreciate you being right here with me. It's that time of year, summertime family reunion. Let's go on and get those boots on the ground. 803 Fresh on Vibe.

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Back in stride, it's something about this right here that makes every cookout, family reunion, or just because afternoon activity make you want to get up and move. It's Before I Let Go, right here on The Vibe. 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

help pay for the wigs. And I help with the lease. Oh, you know I ain't never been cheap. 21. 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I come through from time to time and have you grabbing them sheets. 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

100.1977, Lady Inez. It is about that time for me to head out of here. Tim Steele joins you at the top of the hour. He's going to hook you up with a three-way and three or four-pack of unlimited rides tickets for opening night at the Salem Fair up for grabs. That's all happening on July the 1st. He's also hooking you up with tickets to the Salem Ridge Yaks African-American Day happening this upcoming Sunday, so you don't want to miss a thing. I hope you have a great rest of your day. And until the next time we're together, be blessed on Vibe.

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1: 1, 2, 3, come on. We got DJ Kool and Duck. Get fresh. Rock it to the beat, cause we are the best. We got Dougie Fresh and Biz Markie. Hey. Rock it to the beat and the place to be. We got Biz Markie and DJ.

Right, boy, that the boy, 1-97-7. Tim still at the wheel over the hump and headed toward the weekend, baby. An absolutely picture perfect day. If you get a chance, get out and enjoy some of it. Coming up shortly, we have got Ebony Celebration of Black History 365 with Did You Know?

0: The Vibe celebrates Ebony's Black History 365 with Did You Know? On this date in 1937, Reverend Civil Rights Activist Mary McLeod Bethune became the Director of Negro Affairs of the National Youth Administration, founder of Bethune-Cookman University, co-founder of the United Negro College Fund, and the National Advisor to President Franklin Delano Roosevelt. Bethune lived a life of titanic achievement and unrelenting advocacy. Today, she is remembered as one of America's civil liberties' most foundational champions. Always remember, Black history is American history, powered by Ebony and the R&B Vibe, 100.1 and 97.7.
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I have got a 4-pack of unlimited ride passes for the Salem Fair. And if that's something you are interested in, pay close attention. 3-way of 3, 3 songs, 1 common meaning. You figure that out, then you can be a winner. All right, we'll be getting that started around 3. Right now, it's WizKids, Tim's on the Vibe.

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1: Hey, brother, how are you?
0: I'm doing good. How are you doing?
1: Doing great.
0: Who am I speaking with?
1: Alonzo.
0: All right, Alonzo, spotlight is on you, my friend. Chance to get those four unlimited ride passes for the Salem Fair opening up next Wednesday. What's the common link, bruh?
1: Black.
0: Black is definitely beautiful, and the beautification is you winning, my friend.
1: I know that's what it is.
0: All right, man. Alonzo, let everybody know what that phrase that pays is.
1: I got the vibe.
2: Yeah. Shorty, I know what you need. I got everything you need. I promise I ain't gonna hold out, neither. I'm gonna give it all to you, baby. Swear to God.

Mommy, listen, I feel your love for me, baby, and how it moved through you. I've been longing for the moment to talk the truth to you. Listen, I'm never home, I always get up and go. Putting you through the unnecessary rigmarole. I never meant to put 1,000 pounds of stress on your head. I love the way we sleep and how we always cuddle in bed. Baby, I stay embracing.

June is Black Music Month, and The Vibe celebrates by honoring an artist of the day. Thank you.

Blaze featuring Frankie Beverly, that song near and dear to their heart. A tribute to Marvin Gaye, who was responsible for them to become who they were. You can get more fun facts like that on the Vibe Facebook. 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It's Kevin Ross and Spin on the Vibe.

I used to think about immature things. 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Are you gonna call me like you said you would? Is this really your real phone number?

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Thorough as don't need your jazz. Psychedist can reach up jazz. Zodiac sign, it must be a Gemini moon, cause we about to go half. Mistakenly, nobody been in a bag, but how many bodies done been in her?

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0: 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I'm thinking 5-1
1: on the point, 1 at 97.7. It is a good day with plenty of sunshine through the rest of the evening, cooling off a little bit overnight with a low of 60. And tomorrow, the heat comes back in a strong way. We're talking a high up around 92 right now. 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

0: Join Tim Still and Montel at Salem Ridge Jack Stadium for African American Heritage Day, Sunday, June 28th at 3 p.m. First pitch 4:05. 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

This is a love that withstands time, space, and matter forever. Forever's a mighty long time. Here we are decades later. The sentiment is still the same. Listen.

0: Continuing, partly cloudy overnight, the low 60, then tomorrow the heat returns. We're talking a high up around 92 right now. We're looking at 80 around the area with Meth and Mary on the vibe.
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0: 7-7. Tim still stepping aside. Antoine Terrell stepping up. You and I will get back together tomorrow after 2. Until then, you keep being you. I'll keep being
1: Don't
0: me.
1: Talk. Just listen. First of all, I have to be honest with you, baby. I lied when I told you I never wanted to see you again.

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You're listening to the R&B Vibe. Happy Wednesday. It's Antoine Terrell here. Here's a little T.I. Let him know. T.I. was recently on the Joe Budden podcast, and he was giving out relationship advice. He said, for a relationship to work, you need your own space where you can calm down after an argument.

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1: 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My big brother, Tim Steele, he's going to play three songs that have one thing in common. If you can correctly identify what they have in common, you're going to win a four-pack of unlimited ride passes for the Salem Fair opening up on July 1st.

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What have you used ChatGPT for that you are a little embarrassed by? 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I used it last night to help me pick out today's outfit. 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

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June is Black Music Month, so every day we want to recognize a different Black music artist. And today, let's show some love to Maze featuring Frankie Beverly. 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

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They are our Black Music Artists of the Day.

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1: 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So hit me with your horn.